0: President announced his supply arrangement after a phone call with Vladimir Putin. Federal Energy Minister Chris Bowen is rejecting suggestions Australia will look to America to bolster its supplies.
1: We don't need or want Russian fuel in Australia. We have the arrangements in place as best as we possibly can with our trading partners to ensure that Russian fuel doesn't flow to Australia. That policy is not changing, will not change. We do not want Vladimir Putin to benefit from this war in the Middle East.
0: Australia's fuel supply remains secure with 43 days of petrol, 31 diesel and 30 days of jet fuel in reserves. The mother of two Australian surfers shot dead in Mexico has called for their killers to receive maximum prison sentences. Brothers Jake and Callum Robinson and their American friend Carter Rhode were murdered during a robbery in Baja in 2024. Three men have been convicted of carrying out the crime. They're expected to face life in prison. US singer Ella Langley has cancelled her show in Tulsa due to a serious security threat to fans, venue staff and her team. The country star made the announcement on social media just hours before the doors were set to open. The venue has echoed the decision. Police have rescued a man who jumped into the River Torrens in Adelaide while attempting to evade officers. They say the 22-year-old ran off as they responded to reports of a group of men fighting in the city. Senior Constable Rebecca Stokes says he was later heard calling for help.
2: Patrols rushed down to the river and spotted the man struggling in the water, saying that he didn't know how to swim. So three police officers jumped in immediately to save this drowning man. The 22-year-old Blair Athol man has been taken to hospital by ambulance for treatment and investigations into the fight are ongoing.
0: Ambulance crews stuck in queues outside Queensland emergency departments are waiting longer to get back on the road. Queensland health performance data shows 42% of patients are waiting more than 30 minutes to be transferred into hospital care. Ambulance officers are losing an additional 17 minutes before getting back on the road. And the Prince and Princess of Wales are in Ireland for a series of community-focused royal engagements, visiting local charities dedicated to homelessness, prevention and job training. Matt Stone Racing young gun Zach Bates has taken provisional pole position for the Bathurst 1000. The Camaro driver setting a new Gen 3 supercars record in the process at Mount Panorama with a 203.93 in qualifying. Drivers will have two more practice sessions this morning before the shootout this afternoon. Zach Bates going last. The Matildas have fallen to Germany 4-2 in their women's international friendly. And in the NBL, the Jack Jumpers have taken down the Hawks 122 points to 112 in Wollongong. I'm Toby Goff. That's the latest.
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4: And a very good morning, 3 minutes past 10. Weather-wise, looks pretty good outside. The expected high today, 29 degrees. That's very summery. Now, they do say there's the possibility of a shower in the late morning, about now, and also the chance of a thunderstorm late this afternoon. The winds from the north up to about 20 kilometres an hour. Otherwise, we're in for a pretty good Saturday morning.

Elvis Presley on a Saturday morning at 10:09, and Moody Blues, and first up, kicking off the hour, a British group, in fact, White Plains, and my baby loves lovin'. 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

0: He had some great music, didn't he? Gordon Lightfoot, Rainy Day People, nice and laid back. That's how we like to be here on the Sunshine Coast. Lay back, and if it is a rainy day, people, it's still a great place to be. By the way, if you're heading to our part of the world, the Sunshine Coast, coming up for a surf, well, here's some good news. Sunshine Coast surfers are set to get shark alerts on their wrists as a popular app expands its sighting network to recreational drone operators. 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Great to have you along on this Saturday morning. 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

0: That's Canadian-American Neil Young. You didn't have to be told that, did you? That song, Comes the Time, got to number 6 on our charts here in Australia, and well-deserved indeed, a top 10 hit. Also there we had, and I have to be the number one fan in Australia, Frank Sinatra and Mrs. Robinson, and first up, Smooth Operator, Sade. Lovely to have you along. More great music coming up on your Sunshine Coast radio station, 104.9 Sunshine FM.
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Your Sunshine Coast radio station, that's James Morrison on a Saturday morning, and You Give Me Something. Also there we had Carole King from 1974, I think it was, and the song entitled Jasmine. Lovely to have you along. If you're heading to the beach right now looking for a parking spot, look, be very careful because the UV index is supposed to reach 10, which is very high. Make sure you don't burn, and have a great day because for spring, it's very much like a summer's day, expecting a high of 29 degrees. We've got the news and weather coming up and sports news at 11 o'clock.

0: On 104.9 Sunshine FM, that's Norman Greenbaum, and it was, yes, a one-hit wonder, Spirit in the Sky. He did have a lot of other releases, but they're all pretty flat. They got nowhere. Also there, three in a row, Christy, Yellow River, and an Aussie girl whose first name happens to be Christy, Christy Cox, and I hate that I still love you. Lovely to have you along Saturday morning. Gonna be a hot day, isn't it? 29 degrees. Coming up in a moment, Carly Simon.
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the big voice of Lionel Richie and Hello. And first up there, Carly Simon and Jesse. We've got the news coming up at 11 o'clock, and straight after the news, a little bit of Aussie talent, Sherbet. And do you remember Billy Thorpe? Billy Thorpe and the Aztecs after the 11 o'clock news.

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1: Good morning, I'm Toby Goff. Australia's energy minister is criticising a deal brokered by Donald Trump to source 5 million tonnes of diesel from Russia. Global shipping routes are being disrupted by a conflict in the Middle East, leaving many nations on the hunt for alternate trade partners. The US president announced his supply arrangement after a phone call with Vladimir Putin. Federal Energy Minister Chris Bowen is rejecting suggestions Australia will look to America to bolster its supplies.
2: We don't need or want Russian fuel in Australia. We have the arrangements in place as best as we possibly can with our trading partners to ensure that Russian fuel doesn't flow to Australia. That policy is not changing, will not change. We do not want Vladimir Putin to benefit from this war in the Middle East.
1: Australia's fuel supply remains secure with 43 days of petrol, 31 diesel and 30 days of jet fuel in reserves. The mother of two Australian surfers shot dead in Mexico has called for their killers to receive maximum prison sentences. Brothers Jake and Callum Robinson and their American friend Carter Rhode were murdered during a robbery in Baja in 2024. Three men have been convicted of carrying out the crime. They're expected to face life in prison. US singer Ella Langley has cancelled her show in Tulsa due to a serious security threat to fans, venue staff and her team. The country star made the announcement on social media just hours before the doors were set to open. The venue has echoed the decision. Police have rescued a man who jumped into the River Torrens in Adelaide while attempting to evade officers. They say the 22-year-old ran off as they responded to reports of a group of men fighting in the city. Senior Constable Rebecca Stokes says he was later heard calling for help.
3: Patrols rushed down to the river and spotted the man struggling in the water, saying that he didn't know how to swim. So three police officers jumped in immediately to save this drowning man. The 22-year-old Blair Athol man has been taken to hospital by ambulance for treatment and investigations into the fight are ongoing.
1: Ambulance crews stuck in queues outside Queensland emergency departments are waiting longer to get back on the road. Queensland health performance data shows 42% of patients are waiting more than 30 minutes to be transferred into hospital care. Ambulance officers are losing an additional 17 minutes before getting back on the road. And the Prince and Princess of Wales are in Ireland for a series of community-focused royal engagements, visiting local charities dedicated to homelessness, prevention and job training. Matt Stone Racing young gun Zach Bates has taken provisional pole position for the Bathurst 1000. The Camaro driver setting a new Gen 3 supercars record in the process at Mount Panorama with a 203.93 in qualifying. Drivers will have two more practice sessions this morning before the shootout this afternoon. Zach Bates going last. The Matildas have fallen to Germany 4-2 in their women's international friendly. And in the NBL, the Jack Jumpers have taken down the Hawks 122 points to 112 in Wollongong. I'm Toby Goff. That's the latest.
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4: And at 11:03, good morning. Great to have you along. Weather-wise, a beautiful day outside, bit of cloud about. Now, they do say there's a possibility of a shower. I hope it's not in your neck of the woods, but there is a chance of a shower. And also the possibility of a thunderstorm this afternoon. We're expected to hit a high of 29 degrees, and the winds coming from the north up to about 20 kilometres an hour. Now, looking at tomorrow, minimum, it's going to be pretty well similar to what today is. Sunday the 11th, minimum 18, maximum 28, again, possibility of a thunderstorm tomorrow afternoon and evening.

You know he's touring again, don't you, out here? Robbie Williams there on Sunshine FM. And Robbie Williams will be touring not only here but also in New Zealand in November. In fact, he'll be at the Suncorp Stadium November 20 and doing a second concert in Brisbane at the Mighty Gabba on December 5. Now, look, some of the prices, some are pretty exy, but they range from $119 up to $699, and that's for the British pop-up VIP package. So if you've got a spare $700, you're laughing. Hey, I promised you before, prior to the news, that I had a song right here on 104.9 Sunshine FM going back to 1964, Billy Thorpe and the Aztecs.

0: Bit of a silly title, that. Just a little bit of soap. Paul Davis. I can always remember my mum saying, "I'll wash your mouth out with some soap." She never did, but certainly was threatened a couple of times. Hey, the footy's over for the year. It is. It's hard to believe, isn't it? The year's gone so fast, and it's that time of the year. This weekend, a lot of people are going to be riveted to their armchairs watching the telly because our time, 10:30, Bathurst 2026 gets underway. What is it, a 1,000-kilometre race, 161 laps, in fact. And locally, a Sunshine Coast driver is braced for one of the biggest weekends of his career, competing at Mount Panorama. His name, Harry Jones, and he will co-drive the number 4 Matt Stone Racing Chevrolet. So, Harry, from all of us here on the Sunshine Coast, all the very best. Do us proud.
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0: 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And I can't help falling in love with you. Also there, the Village People. And first up, Climie Fisher. And love changes everything. It does, doesn't it? Changes a lot for the better, we hope, for the better. And coming up very shortly on 104.9 Sunshine FM, I've got the big O, Roy Orbison, and also Brooke McClymont and Adam Eckersley.
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And 22 minutes away from midday, got the news and weather and sports news coming up at midday. That was Brooke McClymont, Adam Eckersley and First Up Communication Breakdown from 1966, The Big O. You're with 104.9 Sunshine FM, where we love to play more music, more memories, more often.

0: As the Saturday morning slips by very, very quickly, that's Kenny Loggins there in Danger Zone. Also, the Carpenters, Karen and Rich and Carpenter, and sad to believe that she passed away a long time ago, Karen Carpenter, far too young. Please, Mr. Postman, the name of the song. And first up there, this Masquerade, what a beautiful song that is. George Benson, his full name was George Washington Benson. He's 83 years of age now, still performing. In fact, he was a star. He has a star on the Hollywood Walk of Fame. And some of his other songs, Breezin' and Give Me the Night. In a moment, got a song coming up from Santana and also Di Ross.
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It's getting a little bit too late for that. Touch Me in the Morning, Di Ross. It's 4 minutes away from 12. We've got very shortly the news at 12 o'clock. And to take us up to the news and weather, on Sunshine FM, Richard Clapton.

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1: Hello, I'm Chris McCarthy. The mother of two Australian surfers murdered in Mexico has called for their killers to receive the maximum penalty. Toby Goff reports.
2: Three men have been convicted over the deaths of Jake and Callum Robinson and their American friend Carter Rhode, who was shot dead during a robbery in Baja in 2024. A court in Ensenada heard the surfers were killed and their bodies dumped in a well after resisting an attempt to steal their car tyres. The Perth brothers' mother, Deborah, telling reporters, while no outcome could bring her sons back, accountability mattered.
3: A verdict is a good thing, but it doesn't bring them back.
2: The convicted killers face life in prison when they're formally sentenced next week. Toby Goff reporting.
1: A Perth man has been charged with murdering his twin brother. The 29-year-old's body was found in the backyard of a property at Aurelia by a third family member. The accused is due in court today. The family of the youngest Bondi massacre victim is focusing on the kindness it's received rather than the abuse. 10-year-old Matilda B. Britvin was one of 15 people killed in the Sydney terror attack. Her parents have been told to go back to Israel and branded a blot on society in an Instagram page honouring her memory. Two people have avoided injury after being caught up in an explosion on a boat in Port Melbourne. A fuel leak is being blamed for the blast. Firefighters are at Pier 35 to clean up the mess. Police officers and Special Olympic athletes are teaming up to run the Flame of Hope from the Sunshine Coast all the way to Melbourne. It's been 20 years since Queensland Police partnered with the Special Olympics for the Law Enforcement Torch Run. Founder Sergeant Brett Price says it can be a powerful experience to share.
4: I love the feeling of getting out there and helping people, you know, make their lives better. And it helps with their feeling of inclusion and acceptance within the community. Words don't do it justice how you feel when you work with these athletes and then see the smiles and the hugs that you get.
1: Also making news, the Energy Minister is criticising a fuel agreement reached between Russia and the US, claiming it risks allowing the Russian leader to profit from the conflict in the Middle East. Drug makers are preparing to launch daily weight loss tablets pending approval from the Therapeutic Goods Administration, and one in three disadvantaged families fear their children could miss out on school excursions because of the price. Checking sport, co-drivers have completed their final practice session ahead of the Bathurst 1000 with Chevrolet again topping the timesheets. Young gun Jarrett Hughes fastest in an Erebus Camaro, once again quick at Mount Panorama. Australia's beaten Bangladesh by 7 wickets to take a 1-0 lead in their one-day women's series in Brisbane. The Matildas have fallen to Germany 4-2 in their international friendly, and the Jack Jumpers have defeated the Hawks 112-122 in their NBL clash. That's the latest. I'm Chris McCarthy.
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5: And a very good afternoon. 12:03 on Sunshine FM. And weather-wise, you wouldn't ask for a better day. Looking for the high of 29 degrees. Hard to believe this is spring. For all those southern tourists up our way, this is spring. Wait for summer. We're expecting the high of 29. Now, there is a slim chance of a shower or two, maybe in your neck of the woods. The winds at present, they're up to about 20 kilometres an hour, and they should be lessening this evening. There's also the chance of a thunderstorm this afternoon. Looking at tomorrow, very similar today. Minimum overnight, 18. Maximum tomorrow, 28. Those clouds will still be hanging about here and there. And Monday, first day back at work, minimum on Monday, 17 degrees with a maximum of 28.

A little bit of country on a Saturday afternoon. John Fogarty there and Jambalaya. And first up, Like a Virgin from Madonna. 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

0: 20 past 12, Chris Isaak on 104.9 Sunshine FM. And Chris Isaak said that that song was inspired by a telephone call from a woman offering to arrange a hookup, and is about what happens when you have a strong attraction to people that aren't necessarily good for you. The song was written shortly after that phone call, Chris Isaak. Also there we had the Mike Curb congregation and someone we love so dearly, John Farnham, and Everything Is Out of Season. Great to have you along on 104.9 Sunshine FM.
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0: 27 minutes away from one. Yes, love hurts sometimes, but we get over it. That's Jim Capaldi there. Also, three in a row on Sunshine FM, the Eurogliders, and a bloke who had a pretty popular stage act. We won't go into that. He had a great voice, PJ Proby. 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Coming up, Charlie Rich and Starship. The song, Nothing's Gonna Stop Us Now.
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At 9 minutes away from one, that's Dire Straits and Calling Elvis. And by the way, Mark Knopfler, he actually wrote that song. It's from the album On Every Street. And also there, a voice you would not mistake, Tom Jones and Love Me Tonight. Sunshine FM playing more music, more memories, more often, and we will do that in just a moment. However, if it's your birthday today, many happy returns. You happen to share it with this fella, Bruce Devlin. He was born in Armidale, New South Wales in 1937, makes him 89. Australian golfer, he was a golf course designer, won the Australian Open, won the Australian PGA. Absolute golfing champion. Also another person you share the day with, Gabriele Silmi. She had that song, Sweet About Me, do you remember that? And this fella, David Lee Roth, he was born in Bloomington, Indiana, in 1954. That makes him 72. You happen to share that special day, your birthday, with him, and he had this song, California Girls.

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1: Hello, I'm Chris McCarthy. Energy Minister Chris Bowen says Australia will not be purchasing Russian fuel after the US announced a deal with Moscow. Russia has agreed to immediately release 300,000 tonnes of diesel, followed by another 500,000 tonnes in November. Mr. Bowen says Australia does not want or need Russian fuel.
2: We have the arrangements in place as best as we possibly can with our trading partners to ensure that Russian fuel doesn't flow to Australia. That policy is not changing, will not change. We do not want Vladimir Putin to benefit from this war in the Middle East.
1: Opposition leader Angus Taylor is warning of a rising threat of socialism in Australia. Mr. Taylor has delivered a keynote address at a major Conservative conference in Queensland, where One Nation leader Pauline Hanson earlier received a standing ovation. He's accused Federal Labor of being socialist in all but name. Three men have been found guilty of murdering Perth brothers Jake and Callum Robinson and their American friend Carter Rhode. The tourists were killed in a robbery gone wrong on a surfing trip in Mexico in 2024. Speaking outside court, the brothers' father, Martin Robinson, thanked the prosecutors and witnesses.
3: While no verdict can ever bring back our boys or ease the heartbreak of losing them, we hope this outcome represents an important step towards justice and accountability.
1: Police are appealing for information after a man was stabbed to death in Sydney's West. Officers found the man in his 30s with fatal wounds to his torso at a home in Mount Druitt. A crime scene has been established with an investigation now underway. More than 10,000 Australians have joined an online waiting list for new weight loss pills. The Therapeutic Goods Administration is expected to follow regulators in the United States and approve an oral form of existing GLP-1 injections. The pills could hit the Australian market as soon as Christmas. Also making news, police have charged a man accused of shooting at a car in Canberra and seriously injuring a passenger. Officers say four teenagers were in the vehicle when shots were fired from a car that had been following them through Conda. A powerful 7.7 magnitude earthquake has struck southern Panama, triggering regional tsunami warnings across Central and South America. The shallow quake hit near the Pacific coast, prompting widespread evacuations. And students, carers and pensioners in Victoria will soon be able to ditch Mikey cards and pay for public transport with bank cards instead. Checking sport, cars are on track for the final practice session on Mount Panorama before this afternoon's top 10 shootout. Veteran co-drivers James Courtney and Mark Winterbottom coming together on the warm-up lap. Tasmania and Western Australia are at the crease in their Sheffield Shield matches against New South Wales and Queensland, and the Wallabies are preparing to take on the All Blacks in an attempt to end the curse of Eden Park in tonight's first Bledisloe test. Isaac Henry replacing the suspended Hunter Paisami, the only change to Les Kiss's side. That's the latest. I'm Chris McCarthy.
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4: At 1:03, good afternoon. Weather-wise, hasn't it been? It's been an absolutely beautiful day. Expected high was 29, and we hit the nail on the head there. 29 degrees, it's like summer all over again. Now, tomorrow, we're looking for a minimum. By the way, there's a possibility of a thunderstorm this afternoon. Now, tomorrow, expecting a minimum of 18, maximum 28, a partly cloudy day, very similar to today. Again, a possibility of a thunderstorm in the afternoon. Also, a slight chance of a shower or two. And Monday, the 12th of October, back to work, minimum 17, maximum 28, and a partly cloudy day.

104.9 Sunshine FM. That's a brand new song released this year. Casey Barnes and Pete Murray, Time to Burn, and it's not a bad song. It's pretty good. First up, kicking off the hour, Rita Coolidge and All Time High. On a Saturday afternoon, we love to play more music, more memories, more often. Yeah.

0: At 19 past one on Sunshine FM, that's Gino Vannelli, and no, he's not a good Italian boy, he's a good Canadian boy, and I Just Wanna Stop. Also there, Sarah Berkey with Tear You Apart, and by the way, call Sarah from Bundy. She's appearing at Bock Arena at the Kiwanis Sports Arena on the 18th of October. A great show, so if you can get along, go along, and you'll be thoroughly entertained by Sarah Berkey. And also there, first up, three in a row on Sunshine FM, The Beatles.
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0: At 1:30 on Sunshine FM, there's a memory from a long time ago. Clyde McFatter, A Lover's Question. Also there, The Happening from the Supremes, making it three in a row, mental as anything. You're with the Sunshine Coast radio station, 104.9 Sunshine FM. It's 1:30, got the news and weather coming up at 2 o'clock, and after that, Chris Wordsworth will be along with more great sounds on Sunshine FM. I love reading my newspaper every morning, and I see something that might be of interest to a lot of people here on the Sunshine Coast. Small business owners will be offered free training in how to use artificial intelligence. Now, registrations are now open for a new AI course to be delivered by the state government in partnership with the University of the Sunshine Coast. Now, it launches this month and is expected to help small business owners understand how to use the rapidly evolving technology effectively and confidently. AI, yes, it is happening so fast, and a lot of questions still to be answered. Where will it lead us? I tell you what, I've got no idea about AI. I'm flat out working out my mobile phone. But we'll leave that where it is. And another item in the paper that I noticed, very sad news, Eva Marie Saint passed away 6 October this year. She was 102 years of age. She was born in Newark, New Jersey in 1924. Married to a television director, Jeffrey Hayden. One marriage, they got married in 1951, and it lasted until his passing in 2016. She was only a slight lass, 1.6 odd metres tall. And some of the movies you may have seen her in, and if you haven't seen North by Northwest, you should track it down and watch a great movie. She starred in that with Cary Grant. And another great movie, On the Waterfront, that was filmed in 1954, Marlon Brando, along with the lovely Eva Marie Saint. Sad news indeed. Lovely to have your company this Saturday afternoon. Weather-wise, tell you what, absolutely perfect. Got more great music coming up on your Sunshine Coast radio station. In fact, I've got Starbuck and Maurice Albert very shortly.
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at 10 to 2. She's got a beautiful voice, Jem Casadaley. And first up there, Cold Chisel with a little bit of cheap wine. That's a good way, a quick way to get a headache. Well, that's about it for me today. Thanks for your company. Look forward to having you back tomorrow, Sunday, around about 10 o'clock, with more music, more memories, more often.

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1: Good afternoon, I'm Chris McCarthy. The parents of murdered Australian brothers Jake and Callum Robinson have welcomed the guilty verdicts against their killers, but say it doesn't bring them back. The surfers and their American friend Carter Rhode were shot dead while holidaying in Baja, Mexico in 2024. Three Mexican men have been convicted of their murders. Nine's Lily Greer says the trio are expected to be sentenced next week.
2: We know that they've asked for the maximum penalty to be imposed on these three men. The prosecutors will be asking for 200 years for each of these men who have been found guilty on three charges, robbery with violence, robbery with a car and murder.
1: Opposition leader Angus Taylor is warning of a rising threat of socialism in Australia. Mr. Taylor has delivered a keynote address at a major Conservative conference in Queensland where One Nation leader Pauline Hanson has received a standing ovation. He believes the growth of socialism is threatening Australians' way of life.
3: We see some Western governments and political parties applying the same rotten ideas that have devastated countries wherever they've been tried. For the past 4 years in Australia, we've had a federal government which is socialist in all but name.
1: The US is on a collision course with European allies after imposing sanctions on the International Criminal Court. The Treasury measures target any commercial entities or software providers supporting the War Crimes Tribunal. It follows the announcement that one of the ICC's former judges, Navi Pillay, was awarded this year's Nobel Peace Prize. The US president has announced a deal with Moscow to secure more than 1 million tons of diesel. The agreement is intended to ease prices in the United States, which have more than doubled since the start of the Iran war. Ukraine has labelled the deal an investment in war. President Trump says it's essential relief for American motorists.
4: That is massive amounts of oil coming into our country, and I want to thank President Putin, to be honest with you. We have massive amounts of oil coming into our country, and it's diesel, which is what we want. So, thank you.
1: Also making news, a 53-year-old man has been charged over alleged offensive behaviour on the footbridge at the centre of last year's Bondi Beach massacre. And a new review is warning more children are being diagnosed with ADHD despite limited evidence the condition is becoming more common. The study suggests growing distress in children may instead reflect the pressures of modern life. Checking sport, James Golding has topped the timesheets for a second time in the final practice session at the Bathurst 1000. The Blanchard Racing driver will be the first to lay down a lap in this afternoon's top 10 shootout. Roosters halfback Sam Walker is hopeful of donning the number 7 jersey for the Kangaroos at the Rugby World Cup, but says he'll respect whatever decision is made in the absence of Nathan Cleary. And the PGA Tour is in Yokohama in Japan. Aussie Minwoo Lee tied for third place on 8 under after round 3. That's the latest. I'm Chris McCarthy.
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5: For most of the weekend, sunny, a little bit cloudy at times, light winds. Forecast top today, 28. That's what we have, 28 degrees on the Sunshine Coast. Tomorrow, 29. Same story for Monday. And the rain, it's not due to come back until Tuesday.

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It's 11 past two, and here's Billy Joel on the Sunshine Coast radio station, 104.9. 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

0: Oh yeah, Olivia Newton-John, Deeper Than the Night from 1979. More Australian talent with Vanessa Amorosi. We played The Power, as well as Michael Jackson with Rockin' Robin. And first up in that set of four great songs, Thomas Dolby. Remember Thomas with She Blinded Me With Science? She did. She explained to me that a formula that contains a TV, sport and couch does not equal 4x squared.
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0: Tina Arena, That Is The Way A Woman Feels. Voyager 2 at Halfway Hotel. Saturday afternoon on the Sunshine Coast with the Bee Gees, and you should be dancing. Does it get any better? And Divinyl's first up in that set of four. The boys are back in town. It's 5 to 3. We have all the national news and local weather coming up at 3 o'clock on Sunshine FM.
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1: Good afternoon, I'm Chris McCarthy. The Federal Energy Minister is criticising a deal brokered by Donald Trump to source 5 million tonnes of diesel from Russia. Prices at United States bowsers have more than doubled since the beginning of the Iran war. The US president announced his supply arrangement after a phone call with Vladimir Putin. Chris Bowen is rejecting suggestions Australia will look to America to bolster its supplies.
2: We don't need or want Russian fuel in Australia. We have the arrangements in place as best as we possibly can with our trading partners to ensure that Russian fuel doesn't flow to Australia. That policy is not changing, will not change. We do not want Vladimir Putin to benefit from this war in the Middle East.
1: The mother of two Australian surfers shot dead in Mexico is calling for their killers to receive maximum prison sentences. Brothers Jake and Callum Robinson and their American friend Carter Rode were murdered in a robbery in 2024. Three men have now been convicted of their murders. A 29-year-old Perth man has faced court charged with the murder of his twin brother. Madeline Cross reports.
3: Officers were called to a home in Orillia on Thursday afternoon after a family member contacted authorities with welfare concerns. That's when police found the body of a 29-year-old man in the property's backyard with visible injuries. Homicide Squad detectives took the man's twin brother into custody. They have now charged him with one count of murder. Madeline Cross reporting.
1: A body has been found following a house fire in Sydney's south. Firefighters were called to Bexley North after receiving reports of smoke billowing from a single-level home. Fire and Rescue Acting Superintendent Peter Murray says initial access to the property was difficult.
4: Fire crews wearing breathing apparatus and using lines of hose entered the home to locate and extinguish the fire. During the search of the home, firefighters located a person inside the house. Police have confirmed that person is deceased.
1: Emergency services are responding to a light aircraft crash in a town northeast of Perth. The single-engine plane went down near a private airfield in Mushay. Two men are being treated by paramedics at the scene, with the aircraft sustaining significant damage. Also making news, One Nation leader Pauline Hanson has been met by a standing ovation at a Conservative conference in Queensland, the senator pledging to hold a royal commission into net zero climate targets if the minor party is elected. Checking sports, Supercars veterans turned co-commentators Mark Winterbottom and James Courtney have crashed into each other while slowing down for a family of ducks in the final practice session ahead of the Bathurst 1000. Top 10 shootout gets underway next hour. St Kilda has notched its first win of the AFLW season in a two-point thriller over Collingwood, and the Wallabies are undertaking final preparations ahead of their Bledisloe test against the All Blacks in just over an hour's time. That's the latest. I'm Chris McCarthy.
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5: And the weather has been all over the place this week. That's true. The good news is the rain is going to stay away largely until Tuesday. Between now and then, mostly fine, sunny, warm days. Our forecast top today at 28. It is starting to cool down a bit. It's 27 currently. Tomorrow, 29, and 29 degrees again on Monday.

0: After a huge career in the 60s, Engelbert Humperdinck's career started to fade a bit, but that was his comeback song in 1977, After the Lovin'. We also played The Corrs, This Is the Right Time, Supertramp 2 with Take the Long Way Home, and first up, Warren's Yvonne. Those Werewolves of London are out again. It's 18 past 3, and this is Sunshine FM.
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Nice, Jewel, You Were Meant For Me. Thunderclap Newman before that with Something in the Air from 1969. We also played two great Aussie bands with Icehouse, Great Southern Land, and Skyhook's Jukebox in Siberia. 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
2: This

Classic hit from the Shirelles out of 1961, Will You Love Me Tomorrow? Marcia Hines as well with Shining. We played Stevie Wonder, Living for the City, and first up in that set of four great songs, Bryan Adams, Let's Make It a Night to Remember. It's 6 to 4. We have all the national news and local weather coming up on Sunshine FM.

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1: Good afternoon, I'm Chris McCarthy. One Nation leader Pauline Hanson has promised to establish a royal commission into net zero climate targets if the minor party's elected. Senator Hanson's made the pledge during a key address at the Conservative Political Action Conference in Brisbane. She says a royal commission would expose what she calls dodgy deals with Chinese-backed solar firms.
2: Every dirty arrangement with a foreign company will be exposed. Every secret meeting behind closed doors will be revealed. And every dollar taken away from taxpayers that left power bills higher will be accounted for.
1: The mother of two Australian brothers murdered in a surfing trip in Mexico says a guilty verdict won't bring her sons back. Three men have been convicted over the deaths of Jake and Callum Robinson and their American friend Carter Rode, who were shot dead during a robbery in Baja in 2024. Deborah Robinson has sat through weeks of proceedings alongside the men now convicted of their murders. She says the verdict doesn't take away the pain.
3: I don't feel any different today as I did tomorrow, as yesterday, and I will tomorrow, because it's Callum and Jake are not here. A verdict is a good thing, but it doesn't bring them back.
1: A Perth man's faced court, charged with the murder of his twin brother. Officers were called to their home on Thursday after a family member raised welfare concerns. When they arrived, they discovered the body of a 29-year-old man in the backyard. The US president is thanking his Russian counterpart for providing the American and global marketplace with nearly 5 million tons of diesel. Donald Trump arranged the agreement with Vladimir Putin during a telephone call. He says it's a big deal.
4: That is massive amounts of oil coming into our country, and I want to thank President Putin, to be honest with you. We have massive amounts of oil being coming into our country, and it's diesel, which is what we want. So thank you.
1: Ukrainian President Volodymyr Zelensky has criticised the arrangement, saying the Russian leader is reliant on backroom deals. And country star Ella Langley has been forced to cancel a show in Tulsa, Oklahoma due to a security threat. The Choosing Texas singer told fans just hours before doors were to open. The venue has echoed the decision, saying safety is the priority. Checking sport, the greatest hour in Australian motorsport of the year is about to get underway with the top 10 shootout at Bathurst. Cars will take to Mount Panorama one at a time to set the grid for tomorrow's race. Wallabies coach Les Kiss says his side is recognising the challenge ahead of them as they prepare to take on the All Blacks. Australia has not beaten New Zealand at Eden Park since 1986. And South Australia has defeated Victoria in the Sheffield Shield by an innings and 40 runs as they shoot for a third straight title. That's the latest. I'm Chris McCarthy.
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5: And the mostly fine weather will continue into tomorrow and Monday. Showers back on Tuesday, though. Forecast top for today, 28, currently 26. 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
1: I wonder if Al Pacino sings along to that one. Ooh, ah. DJ Otzi with Hey Baby, and we kicked off the hour with Dragon, and this time it's 4:10 as we continue to play the best music on the Sunshine Coast on the Sunshine Coast radio station 104.9 Sunshine FM.

0: Wow, we covered a lot of territory there. Four decades of hits. Jody Miller, He's So Fine, The Four Tops, Standing in the Shadows of Love, Kylie Minogue, Can't Get You Out of My Head, That's True. And first up, Petula Clark, Couldn't Live Without Your Love. It's 29 past four. And this is Sunshine FM.
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0: George Harrison, what a great comeback in the 80s. All those years ago, a big hit for him in 1981. CDB with Let's Groove, Flying Machine from 1969. Smile a Little Smile for Me. And first up, the Little River Band with one of their biggest hits. Shut Down, Turn Off, 22 to 5 on Sunshine FM.
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1: 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Beyonce, Texas Hold'em, Split Ends 2 with My Mistake. We played The Love and Spoonful from 1966 with Daydream, and from 1976, Andrea True Connection with More, More, More. 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
1: Hello, I'm Chris McCarthy. The mother of two Australian surfers murdered in Mexico has called for the maximum penalty after their killers were found guilty. Toby Goff reports.
2: Three men have been convicted over the deaths of Jake and Callum Robinson and their American friend Carter Rode, who was shot dead during a robbery in Baja in 2024. A court in Ensenada heard the surfers were killed and their bodies dumped in a well after resisting an attempt to steal their car tyres. The victims' parents held hands in the courtroom as the judge found the trio guilty of aggravated homicide, armed robbery and vehicle theft. The Perth brothers' mother, Deborah, telling reporters, while no outcome could bring her sons back, accountability mattered.
3: Callum and Jake are not here. A verdict is a good thing, but it doesn't bring them back.
2: The convicted killers face life in prison when they're formally sentenced next week. Toby Goff reporting.
1: A light plane carrying two men has crashed in Western Australia's Wheatbelt region. It's understood the aircraft has come down near a private airfield around 50 kilometres north of Perth. At least one of the men has been taken to hospital in a non-life-threatening condition. Police are on the scene of a fatal house fire in Sydney South. Emergency services were called to Bexley North, where smoke was billowing from a single-level home. A search of the property found a body of a man believed to be aged in his 70s inside. Pressure is mounting on the federal government to get its policy right as it faces growing backlash over a credit card surcharge ban. Australians are accusing the Prime Minister of breaking a promise to bring the cost of living down as cafes hike prices to recoup processing costs. Shadow MP Phil Thompson has told Nine the issue needs to be addressed.
4: If you get rid of a surcharge, but that means the business or the small business has to then absorb that, which means the prices go up, is bad policy. And I think the Australian public wants politicians to stop the spin, to just tell the truth and get the policies right. Because right now, this policy isn't fit for purpose and Australians are going to be worse off.
1: Also making news, Hurricane Isaias has made landfall in the US state of Florida, weakening to a Category 2 storm, but authorities warn it could still generate life-threatening flooding. And more than 10,000 Australians have joined an online waitlist for new weight loss pills. The TGA is expected to follow regulators in the US and approve an oral form of existing GLP-1 injections. Checking sports, Supercars rookie Zach Bates has claimed pole position at the Bathurst 1000 with an electric lap of Mount Panorama. The 22-year-old Matt Stone Racing driver leading three-time pole sitter Brody Kostecki by almost 0.3. The Wallabies are digging their heels in at Eden Park as they take on the All Blacks in the first Bledisloe, trailing 14-17 at halftime. And day two of the first men's test against South Africa gets underway in Durban this hour. The Aussies 6 for 187. That's the very latest. I'm Chris McCarthy.
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5: Still 25 degrees on the Sunshine Coast. It's going to be reasonably cool overnight at 18 and then a top of 29 tomorrow. Similar story for Monday with some showers on their way back for Tuesday.

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1: Great Aussie group, Human Nature, with a terrific version of Got to Get You Into My Life. We kicked off the hour with the New Seekers, who are going to beg, steal or borrow. So lock the front door. It's 5:09. Let's wind it up a notch or two with David Bowie and Rebel Rebel on 104.9 Sunshine FM.

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0: What a lineup. The Traveling Wilburys, George Harrison, Bob Dylan, Tom Petty, Roy Orbison and Jeff Lynne. And that was their hit from 1988, Handle With Care. The Dave Clark Five before that with Catch Us If You Can, Tony Childs, Stop Your Fussin', and first up a great song from Queen. These are the days of our lives. It's 10 to 6. We have all the national news and local weather coming up at 6, and then the best of the 60s with another 6, 6 o'clock rock on Sunshine FM.
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1: Hello, I'm Chris McCarthy. The mother of two Australian surfers murdered in Mexico has called for the maximum penalty after their killers were found guilty. Toby Goff reports.
2: Three men have been convicted over the deaths of Jake and Callum Robinson and their American friend Carter Rode, who was shot dead during a robbery in Baja in 2024. A court in Ensenada heard the surfers were killed and their bodies dumped in a well after resisting an attempt to steal their car tyres. The victims' parents held hands in the courtroom as the judge found the trio guilty of aggravated homicide, armed robbery and vehicle theft. The Perth brothers' mother, Deborah, telling reporters, while no outcome could bring her sons back, accountability mattered.
3: Callum and Jake are not here. A verdict is a good thing, but it doesn't bring them back.
2: The convicted killers face life in prison when they're formally sentenced next week. Toby Goff reporting.
1: A light plane carrying two men has crashed in Western Australia's Wheatbelt region. It's understood the aircraft has come down near a private airfield around 50 kilometres north of Perth. At least one of the men has been taken to hospital in a non-life-threatening condition. Police are on the scene of a fatal house fire in Sydney South. Emergency services were called to Bexley North, where smoke was billowing from a single-level home. A search of the property found a body of a man believed to be aged in his 70s inside. Pressure is mounting on the federal government to get its policy right as it faces growing backlash over a credit card surcharge ban. Australians are accusing the Prime Minister of breaking a promise to bring the cost of living down as cafes hike prices to recoup processing costs. Shadow MP Phil Thompson has told Nine the issue needs to be addressed.
4: If you get rid of a surcharge, but that means the business or the small business has to then absorb that, which means the prices go up, is bad policy. And I think the Australian public want politicians to stop the spin, to just tell the truth and get the policies right. Because right now, this policy isn't fit for purpose and Australians are going to be worse off.
1: Also making news, Hurricane Isaias has made landfall in the US state of Florida, weakening to a Category 2 storm, but authorities warn it could still generate life-threatening flooding. And more than 10,000 Australians have joined an online waitlist for new weight loss pills. The TGA is expected to follow regulators in the US and approve an oral form of existing GLP-1 injections. Checking sports, Supercars rookie Zach Bates has claimed pole position at the Bathurst 1000 with an electric lap of Mount Panorama. The 22-year-old Matt Stone Racing driver leading three-time pole sitter Brody Kostecki by almost 0.3. The Wallabies are digging their heels in at Eden Park as they take on the All Blacks in the first Bledisloe, trailing 14-17 at halftime. And day two of the first men's test against South Africa gets underway in Durban this hour. The Aussies 6 for 187. That's the very latest. I'm Chris McCarthy.
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1: Zonta Club of Marucci are holding a bold and beautiful high tea at Pacific Paradise State School on the 17th of October from 12:30 p.m. Ladies, find your old jackets with the padded shoulders and have some fun. 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
1: The Beerburrum Country Market and Boot Sale will be on Saturday the 17th of October from 8am to 12pm in the School of Arts Hall, Anzac Avenue. 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

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But you know what truth is? It's that little baby you're holding, and it's that man you fought with this morning, the same one you're going to make love with tonight.

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1: The Caloundra Stamp Club's 46th annual fair will be held on Saturday the 31st of October from 8:30 till 3:30 at the Kiwana Community Hall, Nanyima Street, Badina. 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
1: Take a deep dive into the history of Nambour with Genealogy Sunshine Coast. 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The walk starts at 9 a.m. from the library and will highlight changes to the town's original buildings. 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
1: Arts National Sunshine Coast presents The Japanese Garden, 100 Years of Eastern Influence, on the 25th of October from 3 to 4pm at the University of Sunshine Coast Lecture Theatre K1. 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
1: The Budrum Uniting Church is holding a trivia night at Connections on King, corner of King and Gloucester Road, on Friday the 23rd of October from 6 till 8:30pm. 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
1: Good morning, I'm Toby Goff. United Arab Emirates authorities say a Fly Dubai co-pilot accused of trying to crash a passenger plane bound for Israel was radicalised while studying in Australia. 29-year-old Hamam Al-Hamami has admitted to drawing inspiration from the September 11 terrorist attacks before attacking his captain with an axe mid-flight last month. Australian counter-terrorism police are investigating his time in Melbourne between 2015 and 2017 amid claims he was influenced by extreme literature and online content. US President Donald Trump is accusing Ukraine of creating problems for the world as he responds to criticism over a diesel deal with Russia. Ukraine's Volodymyr Zelensky believes the agreement, which will see tons of Russian fuel sent to the US, would help fund Moscow's war against his country. President Trump says his Ukrainian counterpart should consider making a similar arrangement.
2: I suggest they get a new leader who can make a deal, because he could have made many deals and for some reason he never does. And let me go a step further. If I were president, you wouldn't have ever had that war. That war would have never started. There was no reason that that war with Ukraine and Russia started.
1: Hundreds of thousands of homes and businesses are without power in the US after a deadly hurricane made landfall. At least two people have died. Florida, Alabama and Georgia have all declared emergencies. Legal experts say celebrity personal trainer Sam Wood could be at risk of being targeted by prison gangs due to his wealth, public profile and domestic violence charges. Wood remains in custody at Brisbane Correctional Centre after being denied bail over an alleged assault against his wife in Noosa. Authorities are considering moving him into protective custody while he awaits trial. Research shows one person dies of upper gastrointestinal cancers every 57 minutes in Australia. Upper GI cancers include those in the liver, pancreas, bile ducts, stomach and esophagus. Combined, they now claim more deaths in Australia than any other cancer. Dr. Mark Buzzer from the Pancare Foundation says this is a national issue that needs greater awareness.
3: There's been a doubling of the pancreatic cancer and a tripling of the liver cancer death rates over the last 20 years, and that's really driving this overall increase, and the forecasts that we've got out to 2050 are even scarier. So unless there's urgent intervention, it's only going to get worse.
1: Checking sport, the Wallabies' Eden Parkhurst has continued in the Bledisloe Cup with a 50 points to 19 loss to the All Blacks. New Zealand piling on 26 consecutive second-half points, increasing their unbeaten streak at the venue to 54 games. Matt Stone Racing young gun Zach Bates has had a blistering lap at the Bathurst 1000 Top 10 Shootout, qualifying on pole. And Zheng Qingwen has made history, becoming the first mainland Chinese woman to reach the China Tennis Open Finals since it was re-established on the tour in 2004. That's the latest.
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4: Well, this forecast is pretty much a repeat performance from yesterday, continuing partly cloudy with a medium chance of a shower, most likely late this morning or this afternoon, but only a mill or so. Possible thunderstorm this afternoon or tonight, light northeasters with gusts up to 20 k's around the middle of the day. Sea slight on a low swell. Next tides are 1.8 metre high at 8:15, and then low tide again at 2:25 this afternoon. We've got a moderate fire danger, a very high UV index, and temperatures today along the coast up to 28 degrees. Nambour looking at 30, and Mullaney 27.

Hello, early bird, sun's up, but that doesn't mean you have to be. Yeah, if you're enjoying a sleep in, good on you. I'd do it too if I had any choice in the matter. Doug Mulley here with you on this Sunday morning, October 11. As always, heaps of great music lined up for you. Hang around for some 1960s Trogs, 70s Queen, some 80s Fleetwood Mac, not too far off. Now some Badfinger rock and roll, 11 past 6, 104.9, Sunshine.

0: Thanks for choosing Sunshine FM this morning. There you go, the original version of that song, which you probably best remember from the Four Weddings and a Funeral movie. Yeah, the Troggs in one of their quieter moments. Also Badfinger, Paul Kelly. And we kick things off this morning with Simon and Garfunkel. Hey, if you're going to be around the Boc Arena area today, you might notice things there pretty busy. Lots of competitors from all over Queensland are in town for the All Schools Triathlon and Aquathlon, which is based around Lake Kawana. Kids from 7 to 18 years of age will be there competing, including Sunshine Coast local students. So, yeah, if one of your kids or grandkids are involved in this event, Sunshine FM sending out some good luck vibes. Yeah, the 2026 All Schools Triathlon and Aquathlon. Again today at Boc Arena. Okay, something from Gangajang coming up for you shortly, 17 past 6.
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0: 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It's a beautiful day and I hope that's how it turns out for you. Before that, classic Dusty Springfield and Ganga Jang first up there. Well, being a Sunday, it behoves me to give Jules Verity's program tonight a bit of a plug. 2 hours of fabulous swing, big band, blues and all of that jazz. On Sunday Night Jazz. Tonight she's got some good ones lined up for you from Billie Holiday, Ella Fitzgerald, Stan Kenton and George Shearing, and Australia's very own Pippa Wilson, just to name a few. It's a nice way to wind down your weekend. 7 till 9 tonight, Sunday Night Jazz, and this is the only place you'll get it, Sunshine FM. All right, back to the 70s and a bit of a country touch from the Bellamy Brothers coming up in a moment. 29 past 6.
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thinking about heading down to the beach this morning. Should be good for a splash around, but not much chop for the board riders, I'm afraid. Pretty flat, swell less than a metre. More clouds on and off today, maybe a thunderstorm late this afternoon or tonight. And 28 degrees on the way. 25 to 7 at 104.9

0: music, more memories, more often. Sunshine FM. Hey, wrapping up that set with Johnny Diesel, plus Fleetwood Mac, Bobby Gentry and the Bellamy Brothers. Just a quick shout out to anyone who might be visiting us here on the sunny coast. Hope you're having a good time. I'm sure that if you're a local, you're pretty well aware that the Sunshine Coast isn't just beaches, babes and bars, although they all sound pretty good to me, but lots of cultural events here too, including the Sunshine Coast National Art Prize 2026, which ends today at the Caloundra Regional Gallery. It's not just painting, you know, it includes drawing, photography, textiles, moving images and a whole lot more. And you can check out the works by the 40 finalists from all over Australia. You can even vote for your favourite artwork in the People's Choice Award. But today's your last chance. Yeah, it wraps up today at the Caloundra Regional Gallery. Absolutely free. The Sunshine Coast National Art Prize 2026. Right, got Queen lined up for you in just a moment. 16 to 7.
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Keep it right here, will you? 104.9 Sunshine.

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1: Good morning, I'm Toby Goff. The co-pilot accused of attempting to hijack and crash an Israel-bound Fly Dubai service is being linked to a Melbourne Islamic Centre. Investigators allege the 29-year-old pursued a career in aviation with plans to eventually carry out a terror attack, reportedly inspired by the September 11 attacks in the US. Australian counter-terrorism police are investigating his time spent in the country between 2015 and 2017. US death row inmate Krista Pike is back in prison, released from hospital after a failed execution attempt. The 50-year-old is continuing to receive medical care after surviving two injections of a lethal drug in September, which left her in a critical condition. The family of a young girl found dead inside a Melbourne apartment is remembering her as a caring and loving soul. Jada Allen's body was found on the fifth floor of the Carlton complex. Her aunt, Kelly Carter-Bell, says she's devastated.
2: 21 years of age. She's had a really difficult, hard life, but was so loved.
1: A 60-year-old man was arrested nearby but has since been released. Lab tests have found black market cigarettes sold across Australia contain toxic heavy metals, pesticides, and dangerously high levels of nicotine. A study of popular illegal brands detected traces of mercury, lead, and cancer-causing chemicals, with some packs containing up to 30% more nicotine than advertised. Beach safety is paramount as lifesavers prepare for another busy day. Swimmers are being encouraged to stay between the red and yellow flags after the majority of rescues occurred at unpatrolled locations over the past weekend. Surf Life Saving Queensland Public Safety General Manager Matt Thompson says the sunny weather is likely to draw a crowd.
3: The last weekend was a long one and certainly very, very busy on our beaches with almost 300,000 people venturing down to our shores across patrolled locations. We're expecting the same again, and that's only going to pick up.
1: Also making news, more than 14,000 women are expected to die from ovarian cancer in the next decade, prompting calls for increased federal funding for research. Criminal lawyers warn former reality TV star Sam Wood is an easy target for extortion and assault behind bars unless kept in protective custody. And home buyers across Sydney and Brisbane are facing an affordability squeeze with new data showing the salaries needed to secure a mortgage have skyrocketed. Checking sport, the Wallabies' Eden Parkhurst has continued in the Bledisloe Cup with a 50 points to 19 loss to the All Blacks, New Zealand piling on 26 consecutive second-half points, increasing their unbeaten streak at the venue to 54 games. Matt Stone Racing young gun Zach Bates has had a blistering lap at the Bathurst 1000 Top 10 Shootout, qualifying on pole. And Zheng Qingwen has made history, becoming the first mainland Chinese woman to reach the China Tennis Open Finals since it was re-established on the tour in 2004. That's the latest.
0: 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Weather.
4: Well, this forecast is very similar to what we experienced yesterday. Continuing partly cloudy with a medium chance of a shower, but not much in it, maybe a mil or so. And if so, most likely late this morning or this afternoon. Possible thunderstorm, though, this afternoon or tonight. Light northeasters with gusts up to 20 k's around the middle of the day. Sea slight on a low swell. Next tides are 1.8 metre high in about an hour from now at 8:15. And then low again at 25 past 2. We've got a moderate fire danger in the sun. Just protect against skin cancer. We've got a very high UV index. And temperatures today along the coast up to 28. Nambour looking at 30. And in the hinterland, Mullaney 27.

Free me. I'm free. A bit of a nod there to Mr. Humphries. Remember the old TV show, Are You Being Served? They don't make them like that anymore. 7:10 here with Doug Mully. And Sunday morning, as usual, got a heap of variety lined up this hour. 1960s Mama Cass, 70s Die Dash Down, 80s Richard Clapton. And I got some details about a brand new antiques and collectibles fair here on the Sunshine Coast. So all of that and more before 8. And now some vintage Neil Diamond at 104.9 Sunshine FM.

0: 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Sunshine FM, couple of good 60s tracks there. Winding down that set, Supremes and Neil Diamond. And I reckon this would be as good a moment as any to mention 6 o'clock rock. Back on air tonight from 6 till 7, from Creedence to the Crystals, from the Turtles to Tom Jones. All from the decade that gave us the E.H. Holden and a good old Cotton Tree Inn. Had some good times there. It's an hour of good times and great songs with 6 o'clock rock tonight. Only here on Sunshine FM. Nice. Richard Clapton coming up for you in a moment, 16 past 7.
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working up ahead of steam here. I think we're going to make this 100 songs in a row. Well, a slight exaggeration, but I think you get the drift. Let's keep them pumping now with Pseudo Echo at 28 past 7, 104.9 Sunshine FM.

despite yesterday's partly cloudy conditions, there wasn't much precipitation. Locally, the only location that recorded any rain in the last 24 hours is Maroochydore with one solitary mill and Landsborough, two mills. The rest of the Sunshine Coast stayed dry and most likely is going to continue that way today. Although there is a thunderstorm possible late this arvo or tonight. Temperatures today up to about 28 degrees at 24 to 8, 104.9 Sunshine FM.

0: 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Seven good songs for you there. Doug Ashdown, Jenny Morris, The Congregation, Pseudo Echo, Glenn Shorrock, Mama Cass, and Richard Clapton kicked them all off. Well, I see the Sunshine Coast is playing host to a brand new antique collectible vintage records and coin fair this weekend. Yeah, it started yesterday, continues today. It's called Collectomania. And it's on at the Caloundra Indoor Stadium. Everything vintage, they reckon. Old toys, militaria, records, pottery, glassware, man cave stuff. Yeah, so it's really broad. It's on from 9 this morning till 2 this afternoon. And, yeah, they will have an ATM on site to help you spend your dough that much faster. $10 entry. There's food available there. And kids under 14 are free. All right, that's Collector Mania at the Caloundra Indoor Stadium. Right, at 7:45, Eagles for you right after this.
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Tube. 4 minutes to eight, news, sport and weather coming up after this one from Patti LaBelle and Michael McDonald. And then back after that with more of the Sunshine Coast best music for your weekend. 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
1: Good morning, I'm Toby Goff. Counter-terrorism police are investigating the background of a Fly Dubai pilot accused of attempting to crash a passenger jet into an airport in Tel Aviv. UAE prosecutors say the 29-year-old admitted to drawing inspiration from the September 11 terrorist attacks and becoming radicalised while studying at RMIT University in Melbourne. Authorities are now examining his links to local student groups and religious centres. Former police officer Luke Taylor has told Today the developments are concerning, but not surprising.
2: But it's also the modern face of radicalisation, computing, and the way we live our lives now. It's ubiquitous. It's always around us and always present. We can absolutely bombard them with information. So radicalisation is so much more far-reaching, and it's no surprise.
1: At least 12 people have been killed and dozens more injured in a missile attack on Saudi Arabia's main international airport. Officials say the strike on King Khalid's international airport in Riyadh is the deadliest in the Gulf region since the wider war with Iran began. Iran-backed Houthi rebels in Yemen are claiming responsibility. US death row inmate Krista Pike is back in prison, released from hospital following a failed execution attempt. The 50-year-old is continuing to receive medical care after surviving two injections of a lethal drug in September, which left her in a critical condition. Pauline Hanson says One Nation will be prepared to support a coalition minority government at the next federal election. She's urging the opposition leader to put personal differences aside for the sake of ousting the Labor government. Nationals MP David Littleproud has told Today it's a viable option.
3: She said from the start that she'd provide us confidence and supply if we had the numbers, and I think that's the responsible thing to do. The lived experience under Anthony Albanese is not a good one, so we have to change the government. And politics is the brutal game of arithmetic. If you don't have the numbers in total, then you're going to have to look to the crossbench to help.
1: Queenslanders could be forced to pay for their morning coffee with cash or bank transfers as small businesses look to avoid fees under a credit card surcharge ban. Customers can no longer be charged extra, forcing businesses to either absorb the bank fees or find ways of avoiding them. Also making news, 8 people have been killed in a mass shooting in the US city of Pennsylvania, and demand for skilled workers could rise as trade apprenticeship enrolments in Victoria reach their lowest levels since 2001. Checking sport, Dean Young is hoping his newly appointed coaching staff will help propel the Dragons from Wooden Spooners to the NRL finals. Dolphins assistant coach Nathan Fein and Sharks pathway coach Dave Hallett will join the club next season. The Wallabies have been left battered and bruised by the All Blacks at Eden Park, losing their Bledisloe Cup clash 50-19. And Australia is looking to take early wickets against South Africa on day 3 of the men's test. The Proteas 1-27, chasing the Baggy Greens total of 390. That's the latest.
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4: Okay, continuing partly cloudy today. Medium chance of a shower, but only a mill or so. And if it's going to rain, it's most likely going to happen late this morning or this afternoon. Possible thunderstorm, though, this afternoon or tonight. Light northeasters gusting up to 20 k's around the middle of the day. Sea slight on a low swell. Next tide's a 1.8 metre high in about 10 minutes from now, then low tide at 25 past 2. We've got a moderate fire danger, a very high UV index, and temperatures today along the coast reaching up to 28 degrees. Nambour 30 and Mullaney 27.

11 past 8. Doug Mulley here with you as the markets come to life for another Sunday at Caloundra. Yeah, it's the Caloundra Street Fair over in Bullcock Street. Meantime, back here in the studio, more music on the way. Between now and 9, there's some 60s Easy Beats, 1970s Steve Miller Band, and Billy Joel from the 80s. Now this one from Graham Nash at 104.9 Sunshine.

0: she is a gem. 104.9 Sunshine FM, Gem Casa Daily, Cool Girl. Also, Graham Nash, Men at Work, and launching into that set with Colby Calais. 16 past 8, and as some of us enjoy a Sunday morning sleep in, maybe even brekkie in bed, that'd be nice. Well, quite a bit of activity already happening around the Maroochydore-Mooloolaba area, because it's the Lift the Lid Walk for Mental Health. Yeah, this has become an annual event to get us talking about and raising money for Australian Rotary Health. Basically, it's a walk. It's not a race. It's a walk from Mooloolaba Surf Club north to Maroochydore Surf Club and then back again to Mooloolaba. Now, for those who are not quite up to that much, there's also an option to bail out and turn around at Alexandra Headland Surf Club returning to Mooloolaba from there. But really, I can't think of a more picturesque and beautiful backdrop for a walk and a talk. And, of course, mental health is something that we all should be able to talk about. This walk is being held from now. It's on right now, as a matter of fact, till 11:30 this morning. If you're taking part in that, enjoy. Remember to wear your hat, take some sunscreen and plenty of water. All right, 17 past 8. We've got some Billy Joel for you right after this.
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0: RCR 104.9, Sunshine FM, good local music. We play the coast's best music. Gympie gal, Caitlin Chadbolt. She absolutely floored him on the X Factor back in 2014, and she hasn't looked back. Before that, the Steve Miller Band and Billy Joel there too. Well, Sunday Night Jazz is back on your radio tonight. Nice way to wind down the weekend with 2 hours of fabulous swing, big band, blues, and lots of jazz. Tonight, some Billie Holiday, Ella Fitzgerald, a couple of big guns there, Stan Kenton, George Shearing, and Australia's own Pippa Wilson. Jules Verity does the honours. Wind down your weekend, 7 till 9 tonight, with Sunday Night Jazz, only here on Sunshine FM. All right, back in a moment with an 80s revival of a 1950s Buddy Holly song. Right on 8:30.
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2: This

Yeah, well, even though the coast is looking pretty green, you don't have to go too far inland to find farmers hoping for rain. Well, I'm afraid today is not going to be their day. Just had a look at the radar, not a shower in sight. Even out way past Chinchilla, nothing. We've got partial cloud cover on the Sunshine Coast, maybe a thunderstorm later this afternoon or tonight, and that's pretty much it. Now, they're still saying we might get up to 10 mils on Tuesday, if we're lucky. Tops today of 28 degrees, 23 to 9 at 104.9. Sunshine FM.

0: are the Sunshine Coast radio station. 104.9 Sunshine FM. Tina Arena there wrapping up that foursome. I see Tina's got a brand new six-track EP due for release this coming Friday. It's called Way of the World. And yes, it does include her latest single, which happens to be a version of New Order's True Faith. Good to see Tina keeping herself busy. Well, things pretty busy around Boc Arena this weekend. A lot of activity there with heaps of competitors from all around Queensland in town for the All Schools Triathlon and Aquathlon, which is based around Lake Kawana. Yep, kids from 7 to 18 years of age competing, and that includes our local Sunshine Coast students. So if some of your kids or grandkids are involved in this event, sending out some nice, good Sunshine FM good luck vibes. That's the 2026 All Schools Triathlon and Aquathlon happening right now at Boc Arena. All right, Sting and the Police coming up for you shortly, 13 to 9.
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broke my heart, 'cause I couldn't dance. You didn't even want me around. But now I'm back to let you know that I can really shake 'em down.

coming up to 9 o'clock. We've got news, sport and weather very shortly. Then more of the Sunshine Coast best music for your weekend. Taking us to the news, what a classic, hey? Recorded live, here's Elton John together with George Michael. 104.9 Sunshine FM.

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1: Hello, I'm Toby Goff. UAE authorities say a Fly Dubai pilot accused of trying to crash a passenger plane bound for Israel first turned to extremism while studying in Australia. Hamam al-Hamami has admitted to drawing inspiration from the September 11 terrorist attacks before targeting his captain with an axe mid-flight last month. Australian counter-terrorism police are actively investigating his time at RMIT University between 2015 and 2017. Home Affairs Minister Tony Burke has told News 24 they will expose any links to radical literature or extremist online content.
2: We need to deal with those specific networks, whether it be ISIS-inspired or any of those horrific groups, and our intelligence and security agencies are constantly monitoring, breaking up, intercepting.
1: A family's been shot dead in Pennsylvania in what's being described as one of the US city's deadliest in history. Eight people were killed in the attack, including two children. The alleged shooter died from a self-inflicted gunshot wound. Police are yet to determine a motive. Criminal lawyers warn former reality TV star Sam Wood could be vulnerable to extortion and assault behind bars unless he's placed in protective custody. The celebrity fitness trainer was denied bail and transferred to Brisbane Correctional Centre after being charged with domestic violence offences in Noosa. Corrective services officials say they're assessing his safety needs. Two men are recovering in hospital after surviving a light plane crash north of Perth. The 60-year-old pilot was trapped inside when the kit-made aircraft slammed into a paddock. His 50-year-old passenger crawled to safety. The Department of Fire and Emergency Services District Officer Gareth Deeg says the incident could have been much worse.
3: Looks like it's come to a landing of some nature that's not a planned landing. There's some damage to both the wings and the tail and the nose of the aircraft. The two gentlemen are very lucky to be able to walk away and be safe.
1: Also making news, a chemotherapy drug is being developed for patients with aggressive cancers who struggle to tolerate treatment. Adelaide researchers have created a drug that slows cancer growth while protecting healthy blood-forming cells during chemo. They say it would allow patients to be treated for longer with fewer side effects. And history has been made at the Melbourne Marathon, where running legend Eliud Kipchoge has stormed across the finish line in record time. Checking sport, Dean Young is hoping his newly appointed coaching staff will help propel the Dragons from Wooden Spooners to the NRL finals. Dolphins assistant coach Nathan Fein and Sharks pathway coach Dave Hallett will join the club next season. The Wallabies have been left battered and bruised by the All Blacks at Eden Park, losing their Bledisloe Cup clash 50 points to 19. And Australia is looking to take early wickets against South Africa on day three of the men's test. The Proteas 1 for 27, chasing the Baggy Greens' total of 390. That's the latest.
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4: Well, continuing partly cloudy, medium chance of a shower. If it's going to rain, most likely it'll be late this morning or this afternoon, but only a mill or so. Possible thunderstorm this afternoon or tonight. Light northeasters with gusts up to 20 kilometres an hour. In the middle of the day, sea slight on a low swell. Next tide's a 0.3 metre low. That'll be at 25 past 2. And then high tide again at 7:45 tonight. We've got a moderate fire danger, slip, slap and slop. We've got a very high UV index and temperatures today along the coast. A pretty sticky old 28 degrees, Nambour up to 30, and in the hinterland, Mullaney looking for 27.

solo song for Cold Chisel's Ian Moss. Morning, it's 11 past 9 with Doug Mully. Hoping you'll stick with us because there's some damn good music on the way. Yeah, before 10, we've got some early 60s Everly Brothers, 70s Stones, 80s Dexys Midnight Runners. And I got some really good news to pass on to Powderfinger fans. Tell you about that a little bit later. Now, here's John English at 104.9.

0: Air, the Sunshine Coast's favourite radio station. 104.9 Sunshine FM. Melanie wrote that song. New Seekers there, winding up another set of four, along with John English, Ian Moss, and some 60s soul. First up there from Sam and Dave, Soul Man. 18 past nine, you know, everybody loves chocolate. Lots of us enjoy a beer, and a few of us get into the chilli. Geez, I love all three of them. So this Sunshine Coast Chilli, Chocolate and Beer Festival had to get a mention this morning. It's on today. The Chilli Festival began about 10 years ago as a fundraiser for Murphy's Creek after they suffered a really nasty flood. And since then, it's become a regular event. Fundraisers also helping out the victims of the flooding at Chindra, just south of Tweed Heads, after Cyclone Debbie a few years back. And there's been rural aid fundraisers giving farmers a helping hand when they need it most. So from 11 this morning till 4 this arvo, get along and get stuck into the chilli, chocolate and beer, not necessarily in that order. And it's only $2 gets you in at Brouhaha at Baringa. Sounds great. It's at number 1 Edison Crescent, Baringa. Cool. Or if you get into the chilli, hot. Damn hot. Dexy's Midnight Run is coming up shortly. 19 past nine.
1: G'day. It's Blue from True Blue Tree and Stump Removal. Summer's on the way, and you know what that means? The possibility of bushfires. And your biggest concern are the trees near your place. What can True Blue do for you? We can lop, prune, trim, grind, mulch, fell those trees if you need. We'll even clean your gutters. So, don't go barking up the wrong tree. Call the guys. You know I'll do a great job. That's us, True Blue Tree and Stump Removal. Just Google us.
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104.9 Sunshine FM, and that is legendary 70s Brisbane band Railroad Gin, along with the Black Sorrows and Dexy's Midnight Runners there too. Well, the Sunshine Coast playing host to a brand new antique collectible vintage records and coin fair this weekend. It continues today till 2 o'clock this afternoon. It's on right now till 2 this Arvo at the Caloundra Indoor Stadium. Pretty broad selection, toys, militaria, records, pottery, glassware, man cave stuff. And they'll have an ATM on site there too, so you can really hit the old bank account nice and hard. Doesn't cost much. $10 entry. Kids under 14 are free. That's at the Caloundra Indoor Stadium right now, as I speak. Right, Tony Childs coming up for you shortly, 28 to 10.

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1: Man, might be a bit early for the Pilsner. Maybe a strong coffee would do the trick. Well, continuing partly cloudy again today. Maybe an afternoon or evening thunderstorm. And a pretty sticky 28 degrees expected along the coast. 17 to 10 at 104.9. Sunshine.

0: Now, thanks for tuning us in this morning. 104.9 Sunshine FM. Great old 60s stuff there from the Everly Brothers. Just a taste of what we've got in store for you tonight on 6 o'clock rock. Yep, from Creedence to the Crystals, from the Turtles to Tom Jones. It's an hour of good times and great songs, all from the decade that gave us the E.H. Holden and the old Cotton Tree Inn. Some good time spent there over the years. That's 6 o'clock rock tonight here on Sunshine FM. 10 to 10, great news here for Powderfinger fans. After 16 years apart, Powderfinger are reuniting. Bernard Fanning says they'll be doing shows all around Australia from September next year. And hopefully that'll include us here on the Sunshine Coast. Powderfinger frontman Bernard Fanning solo coming up for you right after this.
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0: Bernard Fanning there, and as I said before, a powder finger hitting the road again from September next year. It's great news. Speaking of news, that's coming up next, right after this one from Bob Seger, then Roger Neville. Catch you again next weekend at Sunshine FM.
1: Stood there boldly, sweating in the sun. Felt like a million, felt like number one.

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1: Hello, I'm Toby Goff. The contribution of defence personnel who served in Afghanistan is being recognised at commemorative services across the country. The Prime Minister and Governor-General are among the many Australians marking 25 years since the nation began its involvement in the conflict. 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